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8: The Kenya Revenue Authority has announced that licensing for Transit C28 and Customs Control C40 vehicles will move to an automated system effective today. Through a public notice, KRA directed that applicants must now register and submit documents via the RECTS platform. While existing manual licenses remain valid until the end of this year, the authority insisted that the shift is mandatory for this year's applications and next year's renewals. The Kenya National Trading Corporation will purchase over 60,000 bags of Moya rice held by farmers in order to clear stocks, ease storage pressure, and boost farmers' cash flow. The intervention comes as farmers prepare for a new harvest while unsold produce remains in stores. Managing Director Lucy Anangwe said the corporation has committed to purchasing all locally produced rice. Managing Director Lucy Anangwe said the corporation has committed to purchasing all locally produced rice currently held by cooperatives, with deliveries expected to continue until mid-August. That's the business news. I'm Gloria Musimbi.
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day, a brand new month. Kid you narap langat motiriota. Very good morning to you. Darin Jorokyo Popcat, I see you, my brother. Don't forget, you can hit me up on X at Mike Mondo 1 at Classic 105 Kenya. That hashtag is, of course, Mike and Kingangi. Stay right here. I've got a track coming through, a super collaboration. Oh, that is by Elijah Kitaka, Bien and Savara. If you know the song I'm talking about, also hit me up on X and tell me, because I'm going to play it shortly. In the meantime, though, we are saying happy birthday. We are saying happy anniversary. We are saying happy many more years for you in Ashipai Resort and Spa. Because think about a place that has the perfect weekend getaway. I don't know if you've ever been, but if you've been to an Ashipai, let me tell you, you are going to enjoy yourself in ways you've never enjoyed yourself before. Because it's relaxing by the pool, it's rejuvenating spa treatment, it's good food with family and friends, it's live entertainment, or even simply escaping the city for a few days. And I've been there so many times, I absolutely love it. And for 15 years, Enashipai Resort and Spa has been creating unforgettable memories for families, couples, friends, and also corporate travelers. Now, from award-winning hospitality and also luxurious accommodation to wellness experiences, great dining and family fun. Now, Enashipai has become one of Kenya's favorite getaway destinations, and you need to be there. So what they're doing is they're telling you, karibu sana, because they want you to join the anniversary festivities on the 11th of July to be part of the next chapter. Yeah? So you can visit Enashipai online or follow them on social media. Get to discover why happiness has lived there for 15 years. I personally, as Mike Mondo will tell you, Enashipai is truly worth it. Yeah, just make sure you pass by there. And they're inviting you, kumbuka, 11th of July. That's when it's going down for the anniversary festivities happening at Enashipai Resort and Spa. In the meantime, I want to give you a chance to go ahead and walk away with something really incredible. That's a getaway for two at Enashipai Resort and Spa for one night on full board in a one-bedroom suite. Now, I want you to get into my grand draw, and all you have to do to get into this draw is give me a call and then share with me what about the Enashipai experience brings you happiness. That's all I need to find out. Hit me up on 0711 046105. That's my

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9: There he's into the area and score!
10: Ronald Koeman has resigned as head coach of the Netherlands after they crashed out of the World Cup following defeat by Morocco in the last 32 yesterday. The 63-year-old announced on Instagram that he was stepping down hours after they were beaten by Morocco in a penalty shootout after playing to a 1-1 draw in extra time. The former Barcelona and Everton manager said he made the decision immediately after the Dutch's early exit, bringing to an end his second spell in charge. Julian Nagelsmann says Germany are no longer a first-class team after another early World Cup exit, but added he wants to stay on as head coach following a penalty shootout defeat by Paraguay. After failing to get past the group stage in 2018 and 2022, Germany were playing in their first knockout game for 12 years. Julian has been in charge of Germany since 2023 and has a contract until after the 2028 European Championships. That's your Sports on Classic 105. I'm Mark Gitao.
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0: Can I make it keep it, by the way? A Sunday sign up for tuning in to Classic 105. I've got something absolutely special for someone absolutely special, because you, as a message you've just dropped me here on X, you're saying you'd like to send your condolences to the Mitero fraternity. Condolences to Fred Kahenya and siblings for the loss of their sister Eunice Mumbi, formerly of Riara Springs School. And to the son, Peter Kevin, take heart and be strong. That's a message from Mary Kibe Mahesh. Poleni sana, by the way, to the family of Fred Kahenya and the siblings for the loss of your sister Eunice Mumbi. I'll see if I can do something super special. Condolences song. Basically, let me put it that way, for the departed. Eh? John Shikigwa, Mama Taraji, and Atara, very good morning to you. Well, Mr. Ngomonga, Leonard Kamau, I hope you're doing well. Karibu sana to a Wallolo Wednesday on Mike and Kingangi in the morning. We are talking about Inashipai Resort and Spa. They are turning 15 and you're invited to the celebration on July 11th. You get to enjoy a special anniversary accommodation offer of just 15,000 Kenya shillings, bed and brunch for a single or a double room, valid for 11th July only. Now, the room offer is available exclusively on the Inashipai website, so you need to go there to book it. And for residents and new bookings only. Sawa sawa. It's bookable from today all the way until 11th of July. So during the day, join the Happy Fest Lakeside celebrations that will happen 12 p.m. to 7 p.m. for an afternoon of live music, family-friendly fun and games in a vibrant kids zone, and then dance the night away at the after party with DJ Adrian at the Wave Nightclub at Inashipai from 7 p.m. till late. Inashipai giving us 15 years of happiness. They are celebrating, and trust me, you definitely must make sure you're there. In the meantime, I want to hook you up with a night, or rather a win for a getaway, rather. Let me call it that. A getaway for two at Inashipai Resort and Spa for one night only, on full board in a one-bedroom suite. Now, here's how you enter. You just give me a call, share with me about the Inashipai experience and how it brought you happiness, and I'll put you in my grand draw that could see you walk away with this getaway for two. Yeah, that will be next week, I believe. You could be that lucky winner. So hit me up. 0711-046-105 is my number. Talk to me.
1: Hi, Mike Mondo. Sorry about that.
0: Karibu sana. Uko salama?
1: It's a beautiful morning
0: in this. Okay. Go ahead.
1: I'm calling because I want to win that full board package for Inashipai celebrating 15 years.
0: Okay, go ahead. Tell me about your Inashipai experience.
1: I remember those this one time.
0: Uh-huh.
1: I and my wife were there for Mission Cascade for our company.
0: Mm-hmm.
1: I loved their food. Their service was awesome. Wow, and they have a really nice pool.
0: Very true. Very true.
1: Yeah. Yeah, so, plus they are bike riding, yeah. It's really awesome.
0: They give
1: you a bike ride and they they are called, they have small cars that they take you around within the facility, yeah?
0: Yes.
1: I just love their service. Really, really, really awesome.
0: That is very true. And what I want to tell you is that the Inashipai Resort and Spa is celebrating 15 years of happiness, of bringing happiness to its clients. Yeah.
1: Uh-huh.
0: And we want you to be there. We want you to go ahead and check out their website, the Inashipai website, because they've got a special offer of 15,000 bed and brunch for a single or even a double room that's valid on the 11th of July. Okay.
1: Okay.
0: Alafu pia kuna after party with DJ Adrian inaanza 7 p.m. on that 11th. So we want you to come through with your family, and of course let's have a great time as we celebrate 15 years of Inashipai.
1: I'm proud. I'm really proud of you.
0: Yes. What I'm going to do is I'm going to put you in my draw. Because who knows, you might win that getaway for two at Inashipai Resort for one night on full board in a one bedroom suite. Okay.
1: Okay, let me cross my fingers. Make it still to 26.
0: Sawa sawa.
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0: So one more look at your barabaras this morning. It's absolute bedlam everywhere. I think it's because it's the beginning of the month. Kila mtu ametoa gari. Limuru Road is an absolute nightmare. Loa Kabete Road is also crazy. There's a slowdown on Waiyaki Way, Red Hill, Link Road. Expect about a 4-minute delay. Kiambu Road is not looking good either. If you can't avoid it, tough for Dali too. So hit me up and let me know what's happening on your roads. Good morning.
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0: Korir Arab Dennis, you'd like to Gotea Sesenderi to Rosemary Kanywa, Lucy Paul, Natalie Kim, Wellington Kipto, Sabul Arab Sabul, Ricky Derrick, Helen Helenik, Brian Madaga, the engineer, Wanandi Hills, Adekanlu Collins, Bushman African, Akina Elvis Kibet, Helen Mignatius, Rosie Kanywa, Rose Chemutai, and of course, Motoriot, that's Gideon Arab Langat, wishing them all a great Wololo Wednesday.
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0: heads. A very good morning to you, karibu sana, to a Walolo Wednesday on Mike and Kingangi in the morning. There are things that, by the way, we need to talk about in the next hour on our morning conversation that's coming up. Oh, I did not know this is still a requirement. But however, it's been made a requirement.
1: Uh-huh,
0: we need to talk about this, mwalimu.
1: Uh-huh, tell me.
0: Hii mambo ya wanaume na kuambia wanawake you must give them a boy.
1: Ah.
0: We need to talk about this. You'll not believe what happened to a lady who called in yesterday.
1: Mm-hmm.
0: And I'm going to give you more details about it in just a little while in the next hour on our morning conversation. Yes, but in the meantime.
1: Yes.
0: Yeah.
1: Now, there's something happening.
0: Uh-huh.
1: Huh. And it was a report by Nation newspaper yesterday.
0: Yes.
1: So Kenyan women apparently are looking to lose weight.
0: Mm-hmm.
1: Are now buying a prescription-only drug used to mostly to treat lupus.
0: Yes, I know that drug.
1: And severe asthma, cancer, and inflammatory bowel disease.
0: Mm.
1: So wanakunywa dawa ya asthma ndio wa lose kitambi.
0: it's a drug. I think it's called Ozempic, if I'm not wrong.
1: Ozempic.
0: Yes. It's called Ozempic. A lot of you ever seen? Okay, let me put it this way. Have you ever seen lately on social media, someone you follow,
1: yeah,
0: and by who is a bit plus size,
1: uh-huh,
0: then you wonder how in 3 months?
1: Yes.
0: Anaka.
1: Hata mimi waliniambia watanipatia.
0: Ni injection, ni dawa unadungwa sindano.
1: Unadungwa sindano?
0: Ni sindano unadungwa.
1: Mm.
0: And you keep taking it. Ni kudungwa sindano, una alafu what it does, I think the drug, what it does, it suppresses your appetite.
1: Mm.
0: So you don't eat.
1: Uh-huh.
0: So you end up cutting weight so quickly.
1: Yes.
0: But it has also its side effects, right? Mm-hmm. Things like, for example, it makes you vomit. For instance, sasa ingine unaweza jaribu kukula na ukikula unaenda punatapika, and you'll end up you're feeling hungry all the time, but you can't retain anything.
1: So in a flash.
0: So it basically what your body ends up doing is now it starts digesting your fats, your body fats. Inaanza kudigest hizo nini kidogo kidogo kidogo kidogo, so you find that you end up losing weight very quickly. And the problem is that, yes, you're very right. This drug is not for weight loss at all. At all.
1: Hi.
0: It was popularized by influencers and celebrities from abroad in the West who used to use it in order to maintain their physique.
1: Ladies, mtu akikwambia you lose weight, mwambie ulikuwa wapi nikiwa nimekonda. Weka kama wale wa mama wa Mombasa.
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0: Ukae kama wa mama wa Mombasa.
1: They don't care.
0: They don't, absolutely. Them, they don't care. Na wanasema dira bila dash.
1: Ni kanzu.

0: big, big discussion today on Keep It Classic 105 for that and so much more. Good morning.
1: All the good times. 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
2: Why is the Star Kenya's biggest newspaper? 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And why is the Star Kenya's boldest newspaper? 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
7: President William Ruto's cabinet has established a standing cabinet committee on artificial intelligence to steer Kenya's national AI strategy and position the country as a regional leader in responsible AI development. The committee will coordinate AI policy across government, oversee governance frameworks, and ensure ethical deployment. It will also promote innovation, boost productivity, improve public service delivery, support job creation, and drive inclusive economic growth while instituting safeguards for all Kenyans. The High Court has ordered President William Ruto to reconstitute the cabinet within 120 days after finding that its current composition violates the Constitution's two-thirds gender principle. According to the court, the cabinet currently consists of 25 members, of whom 7 are women and 18 men, translating to approximately 28% female representation. The court held that in a 25-member cabinet, the underrepresented gender should occupy at least 9 positions. The National Assembly's Public Accounts Committee has directed the Independent Electoral and Boundaries Commission to provide a detailed breakdown of its spending bills after concerns raised in the Auditor General's 2023-2024 report. The directive followed the appearance of senior ABC officials before the committee to address audit queries. The report indicates that the Commission has accumulated 3.7 billion Kenyan shillings in pending bills, including 2.6 billion Kenyan shillings in legal fees and 1.1 billion Kenyan shillings for goods and services.
8: IBC is sued in each and every petition, right from MCA to the president. IBC is the first respondent in all petitions, and the money which is deposited in court does not come to IBC.
7: Opposition leaders strongly argue that the government's compensation framework for protest victims cannot replace criminal accountability. Led by Wiper leader Kalonzo Musyoka and DAP Kenya's Eugene Wamalwa, the leaders demand that President William Ruto ensure the immediate investigation, arrest and prosecution of the police officers responsible for the killings and abductions of Gen Z protesters.
9: The police officers who are being used in these abductions, we are saying it's not enough for the victims to be compensated. We are saying each officer must be held to account. If you are used to torture, if you are used to kill, to misuse firearms, to take life.
7: Public primary schools in Baringo County have been ordered to hand over all digital literacy program devices to junior secondary school teachers. County Director of Education Koske Kipruto said the gadgets issued under the 2013 laptop program should be used to support digital learning. He noted that many devices remain unused, locked in stores by head teachers, denying both learners and teachers the opportunity to benefit from the technology. The government has commenced a multi-agency evacuation operation to bring Kenyans home from South Africa, with 86 individuals safely received as of yesterday amid intensifying xenophobia-related protests in the country. Through an official statement, the Ministry of Foreign and Diaspora Affairs has urged those remaining in South Africa to exercise extreme caution, avoid protest, and stay in contact with consular services for essential assistance.
10: We prioritized in our evacuation the neediest cases. So in that group, we had largely mothers with young children, women and children first, and then we do have others following later.
7: Now you're up to date on Classic 105. I'm Mark Gitau.
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0: And by the way, that's the ultimate message you can carry with you today. What goes around comes around. It's a beautiful song by Beyoncé, The Best Thing I Never Had. And it's playing on Classic 105, your station for good times. And all of your great hits, a very good morning to you, Karibu Sana, to a Wololo Wednesday on Mike and Kingangi in the morning. I want to say a good morning to you, Georgia M. Cloud. Rosemary Kanywa is also here. Elvis Kibet, good morning, my brother, Mr. Mike Michaels. I also see you, Asante Sana, for choosing Classic 105 for your entertainment. But time for us to get into our morning conversation. Let's be very honest this morning. I've heard of these things happening, but I never thought that it still happens today. A couple gets married, they're blessed with children, but all the children are girls. And instead of celebrating a healthy family, this kind of pressure begins. Take a listen to this lady.
1: Sasa mimi kwa na miaka 22 nilikuwa na wasichana watatu. 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
0: Yeah. Mwalimu, are you hearing that? She was left because she did not give birth to boys.
2: Hiyo kitu bado iko.
0: That's what I'm wondering. Yeah?
2: I know for some tribes utatafuta huyo mvulana.
0: But how are you going to get the baby if science has refused? Kama mwili mekata, si mtoto ni mtoto.
2: Oh, unacheza wewe.
0: This business of who's going to carry the family name needs to change.
2: There are tribes.
0: How do you end a marriage because your wife has failed to give you a son? That I cannot understand.
2: I know the girls ndio husaidia wazazi.
0: Yes.
2: Eventually.
0: Yeah.
2: But there are people. Utatafuta huyo mvulana. Enda mutafuta.
0: Ai.
2: Na sisi ndio tumebeba Y chromosomes, ndio?
0: Eh. Honestly, I need someone to help me understand this morning. How can you love someone enough to marry them, build a life with them, have children with them, then suddenly decide they are no longer good enough because all your children are daughters?
2: Hey.
0: Hi. Some of the greatest men I know have all daughters.
2: It is true. True that. Look at Obama.
0: Yes. Look at Barack Obama. All daughters. Yeah?
2: Ni wengi.
0: Our former chairman, all daughters.
2: Yes.
0: Very
2: beautiful.
0: Very beautiful girls. And they are great men. What is this obsession you have, Kenyan men, come here. What's this obsession you have with having boys? Ninini, let's talk openly this morning. And ladies, by the way, join in on this one. I want

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1: How many parts are there in an insect?
2: Three.
1: Jaden.
2: Head. Thorax.
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9: Host Mexico beat Ecuador 2-0 in the last 32 fixture, the ongoing World Cup this morning, to qualify for the next stage for the first time in 40 years. Julian Quinones opened the scores in the 22nd minute before Raul Jimenez added the second in the 31st minute to send their fans into wild celebrations at the Mexico City Stadium. The Mexicans will face the winner between England and DR Congo in the round of 16 on Sunday. Ecuador were reduced to 10 men after Pedro Hincapié was red-carded in the final minutes. Meanwhile, France hammered Sweden 3-0, while Norway overcame Ivory Coast 2-1 to see both sides book the round of 16. Slots. Ronald Koeman has resigned as head coach of the Netherlands after they crashed out of the World Cup following defeat by Morocco in the last 32 yesterday. The 63-year-old announced on Instagram that he was stepping down hours after they were beaten by Morocco in a penalty shootout after playing to a 1-1 draw in extra time. The former Barcelona and Everton manager said he made the decision immediately after the Dutch's early exit, bringing to an end his second spell in charge. That's your Sports on Classic 105. I'm Mark Gitao.
7: 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Join the conversation. Maina and Kingangi in the morning. 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

0: in the morning. Oh, I've got a super, super jam coming through courtesy of Khaled with Na. And of course, it's going to be playing in just a little while. Stay on Classic 105 for that. And of course, so, so much more. Just the Way You Are by Bruno Mars is also on the way. But on our morning conversation, we're talking about men who insist that they must have boys when it comes to kids. There's a lady who called in yesterday, said how she was left by her husband simply because she could not give him a boy. She has three daughters, to the point that at some point she contemplated killing herself. But she decided, wacha tu, she leaves the marriage. She has hustled through the tears, through the hardships. She's raised her children, at least anasema now ametoboa. But my concern is this still a thing? Isn't a child a child? Why don't you give me a call? 0711-046-105 is my number. Gentlemen, is it a must to have boys? And ladies, has this happened to you? Or have you seen it happen in your family? Talk to me this morning, eh?
1: Morning, Mike.
0: Yes, how are you?
1: Salimia Kingani hapo.
2: I'm a Salimika.
1: I came across a will the other day yenye mzee amepea vijana shamba. Kila mtu amepewa shamba eka kumi kumi, but the daughter amepewa point tano.
0: Aye?
1: That is half an acre. Out of almost 36 acres,
0: yes.
1: Jana wamepata the lion's share, msichana ndi anapewa kale kadogo.
0: Kwa nini?
1: Na huyo msichana ndi anapeleka mzee hospitali kila siku juu ya diabetes.
0: Aye?
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1: 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Kazi yao ni nini siwa apeleke mzee hospitali. I don't know, in reality, by the way, it's so absurd.
0: Yes, very true. Very true.
1: You keep wondering. Okay, by the time unasema mtoto wako ni nusu ya mtoto wako mwingine, what is the reasoning in that?
0: Hapo hakuna akili.
1: Yeah. Hey, this generation should be changed. Ikuwe sasa, everybody is equal before the eyes of the law.
0: Okay. Sawa sawa, and I agree.
1: Have a very good week, my brother.
0: You too. Hello, good morning.
3: Classic 105.
0: Yes, habari ya asubuhi.
3: Yeah, Mike Bondo.
0: Hey, ni mimi.
3: Oh, are you hearing me well?
0: Yes, I can.
3: Yeah, hata kama sikusiki mzuri, I'm Rose from Udhaya. Ile kitu watu walikuwa anaamini.
0: Hey.
3: Ama wanaamini mpaka saa hii ni kuwa kijana.
0: Uh-huh.
3: Yanaweza kuwa kiongozi wa familia baada ya wazazi kuenda.
0: Uh-huh.
3: But nowadays, the women...
0: Yes.
3: The ladies that hao watu walikuwa wanakataa, they are the ones who are wanashikilia wazazi. They are the ones owning the estate. They are the ones running the businesses.
0: Kweli.
3: Unasikia?
0: Kweli kabisa.
3: Sasa hii mambo ya kusema ati unataka kijana, kijana unamtaka kufanyia nini? Aende kwa fobe. Auze hiyo mashamba tuliachiwa. I cannot hear you very well, but the only difference between a man and a woman is the womb. Lakini akili iko.
0: Kweli.
3: Yeah, I cannot hear you very well.
0: Ah,
3: have
0: yes.
3: A good day.
0: Sawa, have a good day.
3: Eh?
0: I need to fix this phone line. Something is wrong with it. But he's spoken the truth. Today, it's women who run the world.
2: True that.
0: They are the ones owning buildings. Women are the ones who are running the biashara, taking care of the farm. So when you say you want a boy, ndio auze mali yako, apatiane kwa dorime huko inje. Keep calling. 0711-046-105 is my number. Is it a must to have a boy for a child? And ladies, have you ever been judged for having just only girls? Talk to me, eh?

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1: 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Kwanza huyu ameoa she's 67 years. Naye ako 93.
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3: 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And Kenya records decline in AIDS deaths. 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
3: And on our morning conversation today, yeah, need to have this one and have it seriously. Because for many women, this is what happens, okay? Two people stand before God, family, friends. They promise to love each other for better, for worse. They do the vows. But I wonder, do those vows come with that term, with that condition that says, as long as you give me a son? I do not understand this, that there are still men in this society that believe you must give them a son, ladies. Paka pressure inaekwa kwa mama kuulizwa, when are we getting a boy? When are we getting a boy? Take a listen to what happened to this lady. Aki, she called me Jana and this story broke my heart.
4: Sasa, mimi nikuwa na miaka 22, nikuwa na wasichana watatu. 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
3: So let's have an honest conversation this morning about what happened to this lady. Me, I'm asking this morning, gentlemen, is it a must for you to have a boy for a son, for a child? Eh? And ladies, has this happened to you? Share your story. 0711-046-105 is my number. Talk to me, eh?
6: Hello.
3: Hello, unanisikia?
6: Is this my name Kingangi?
3: So? Yes, this is my name Kingangi.
6: Hello.
7: Hello.
3: Hello.
6: Is this my name Kingangi? Show?
7: Yes, my name
3: Yes,
7: Kingangi.
3: It is.
6: Yeah, I'm listening to your debate about girls and boys.
3: Yeah.
6: And I'm just laughing because apparently my dad gave birth to many boys and three girls.
3: Okay.
6: But he really hated the girls.
3: Yeah.
6: In fact, he used to call us frogs.
3: Frogs?
6: So we the girls were frogs. And that's unfortunately, Pia, when I got married to a guy, he was the first born, four boys and one girl. I ended up having three girls. When I had my third born, he started cheating rampant. Like, I can't have a third girl again.
3: Yes.
6: Now, sababu ya hiyo kuhanya, he got sick and he died.
3: What?
6: I have my three girls. I love them to the moon and back.
3: Oh.
6: My brothers are there at home. Still disturbing my dad. They are doing nothing. They want him dead.
3: Guy.
6: And apparently the people who used to help my dad are my sisters, and they are all dead. So the people who are like, who hate the girl child should listen to this. My dad is suffering with his many boys. He got many boys that he loved so much. And the frogs that he hated so much disappeared. Some of them are dead. I think I'm the only one living. All the boys that he loved are there. They are still giving birth to boys. They all are there eating his ugali. And they cannot wait for him to die. They keep on wondering, how come he's still around? They want him dead.
3: What?
6: Because they are sick and tired of him growing old with him. So, wale wanataka wavulana,
3: wachunge.
6: I love my girls the moon and back. I cannot compromise.
3: Sawa. Okay.
6: Yeah.
3: Thank you very much, eh? Good morning.
8: Can you hear me?
3: Yes, I can.
8: Yes, I want to contribute to this debate. For me, I think there are different, and it has nothing to do with men or women, yeah? Both gender have preferences, and these preferences may be because of cultural issues. because of personal issues,
3: mm-hmm.
8: and also generational change issues.
3: Yes.
8: Now, when you deal with the cultural issues, culturally you find that people want boys. Boys will remain at home and continue developing that home in terms of a lineage. But the girls will go and get married elsewhere. Now, as parents, when you grow old, you still want someone at home to take care of you and continue looking after the home. Only boys, that is who marry and bring wives home and continue that. That is the traditional cultural sense of things. Then, there's also the preferences, and this cuts across gender, women and men. Women will also demand to have boys because they will see that is the only way she will feel completely married in that home.
3: Yes.
8: If she has boys in that home.
3: Uh-huh.
8: And she feels boys will protect her in that home.
3: Mm-hmm.
8: So she wants boys. So that is another way for how women look at it. And a woman will demand to have boys because it is her sense of security that home. Particularly
3: yeah.
8: if the husband dies, it's only her sons who will protect her in that home. Now, men will prefer girls. And you know this father-daughter thing.
3: Yes.
8: So, men also want girls because of that father-daughter thing.
3: Okay.
8: And in terms of generational change, now the modern men, they are not tied to those traditional ways of things. Some people are in urban centers, so there's nothing like protecting a home. So you will find that even modern men want daughters more than boys. And
3: oh.
8: even modern women may also prefer boys. Like
3: okay.
8: in my case, I wanted to start with a daughter.
3: Mm-hmm.
8: Because my personal preference was that first-born girls will set good example for the other children. Unlike if you start with the boys.
3: Yes.
8: Then the other children will follow the behavior of the first-born. So I wanted a first-born girl, but I ended up with a first-born boy. Then I got a girl, then I also got a boy. Last boy. But those are just preferences. There's
3: okay.
8: nothing like you need to divorce or to break a marriage. Those are personal preferences. Thank you.
3: Sawa. Have a good day. Yeah? Mwalimu.
5: Mm.
3: Did you have a preference?
5: Wale wanakuja, wanakuja.
3: Wale wanakuja, wanakuja. Hata kama ni waine, wasichana wote, sawa.
5: Mtoto ni mtoto.
3: Eh. Why don't you have the final word? Give me a call. 0711-046-105 is my number. Ladies, let me ask you, gentlemen, is it a must to have a boy for a child? And ladies also, join in on this one. Let me know, have you ever been judged because you had all girls? Talk to me.
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13: Eight students from Utumishi Girls Academy accused of murdering 16 of their schoolmates in the May 28, 2026 dormitory fire are expected to take their pleas today before the Kibera High Court. The plea was deferred last Friday after the court ordered mental assessment to determine whether the suspects were fit to stand trial. The students who remain in custody at the Kabete Juvenile Remand Home are expected to appear in court as the murder case formally progresses. The government has directed the DCI to immediately probe suspected payroll fraud across ministries, departments, agencies and state corporations following revelations of widespread irregularities in the public wage bill. The directive was issued during a cabinet meeting chaired by President William Ruto. This is after payroll audit found that 12 of 53 state departments had anomalies amounting to 6.2 billion Kenyan shillings, raising concerns about the integrity of public payroll and accountability in spending. Mukurwani Member of Parliament John Kagushi has been recognized among Kenya's best performing MPs in the 11th InfoTrack Elected Leaders Performance Rating 2026. According to InfoTrack, the ranking reflects the assessment of elected leaders based on public feedback from their constituents. Kagushi is expected to be formally recognized during the official launch of the report today. The annual survey evaluates the performance of leaders across the country. Funyula Member of Parliament Wilberforce Ondo has warned that proposed provisions in the Investment Promotion Act could create unregulated investment brokers without clearly defined academic or professional qualifications. Speaking in Parliament, Ondo said the lack of safeguards could expose foreign investors to fraud, with unscrupulous individuals brokering non-existent deals and eroding confidence in Kenya's investment climate.
14: Honorable Speaker, we are creating a dangerous situation. We are creating brokers with bad and good intention altogether that are going to destroy this particular country.
13: AIDS-related deaths in Kenya have fallen sharply over the past 13 years, declining from 58,446 in 2013 to 19,434 in 2026, according to the National Syndemic Disease Control Council. The report attributes the sustained decline to expanded HIV prevention programs, increased testing, wide access to treatment, and improved management of people living with HIV. Cabinet has endorsed petroleum cooperation agreements bringing Rwanda and South Sudan into Kenya's G2G fuel import framework, allowing the two countries to source bulk refined petroleum products through the arrangement. The move is expected to increase fuel transit through the port of Mombasa, the Kenya Pipeline Company network, and the Northern Corridor, deepen regional energy integration, and generate additional revenue for Kenya through transport, storage, and logistics services. 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I'm Mark Gitau.
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Kerikusana, to Wanaga Wednesday on Mike and Kingangi in the morning. I'll stay right here. I've got LMA coming up in this hour. I've got another Element LA track coming through in Four Detroit. Stay on Classic to find out more about, of course, your Kingangi's anthem that's also on the way in this hour. Eh?

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5: Kylian Mbappe grabbed a brace with a goal in each half, while Bradley Barcola added one to see France thrash Sweden 3-0 in the World Cup round of 32 this morning to qualify for the next round. Sweden fought hard, but the Blues dominated the match, giving them no space to make a comeback. The French, who lost the 2022 finals to Argentina, will battle Paraguay in the last 16 on Sunday. Earlier on, African side Ivory Coast were knocked out after suffering a 2-1 loss to Norway. Erling Haaland scored the winning goal in the 85th minute after Amad Diallo's 74th minute effort had cancelled out Antonio Nusa's first half opener. The African giants, who are playing in their first ever knockout stage clash, attacked their opponents but couldn't get an equalizer. Norwegians will face Brazil in the round of 16. That's your sports on Classic 105. I'm Mark Gitao.
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0: 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A very good morning to you. Oh, you're not done yet. Kingangi's anthem is coming through in just a little while. But kabla tufikia hapo kwa mambo ya Kingangi, sindio, watch I tell you about Kakamega. The Radio Africa Roadshow is coming to you. It's happening on the 10th of July 2026, where we're bringing the heat to Western Kenya. From the streets to the estates near you, you can expect big energy, great music and surprises all day long. 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So save the date. It is 10th of July, where we're going to be on the road in Kakamega. 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
0: Like I said, we cannot chomoka without going down and enjoying some of these Kingangi's anthems. How about that, eh? So here we go. This one, of course, a super, super track by Tony Matterhorn's The Calypso Soul version. It's our Kingangi's anthem for today. Dirty Wine. Akianani. Let's have fun.
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1: Wananichora mimi na wewe. 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
1: The cabinet has directed a major crackdown on payroll fraud after an audit revealed suspected irregularities amounting to 6.2 billion Kenyan shillings across 12 state departments. The decision was made during a cabinet meeting chaired by William Ruto at State House Nairobi. The government says the move is aimed at dismantling entrenched payroll fraud networks, enhancing accountability in public service, and protecting taxpayers' funds. Police in Kisii County investigating the death of a Boda Boda rider whose body was found abandoned while his motorcycle remains missing. Officers suspect the rider may have been attacked before the motorcycle was stolen. Detectives have launched investigations and urged anyone with information that could help identify the suspects or recover the motorcycle to report to the nearest police station. Police in Homa Bay County have arrested 40 youth following a surge in criminal activities across the county. Officers conducted targeted operations after residents reported increased cases of theft and violence. Authorities say they are investigating the suspects while working with relevant agencies to address juvenile delinquency. Police have also urged parents and guardians to monitor their children's activities and support efforts to improve community safety. Residents and officials of Gatoto Community Primary School in Mukuru Kwenjenga have vowed to challenge a high court ruling declaring the institution a private non-profit alternative provision of basic education and training school. They are urging the government to intervene and retain the school as a public institution, and the Ministry of Education arguing the ownership dispute threatens access to education for children living in the informal settlement. A roof collapsed at a private tuition centre in Lahore, Pakistan, killing 14 children on the spot. Rescue teams recovered victims from the rubble and rushed the injured to hospital. Police have arrested two suspects and launched investigations into possible negligence. Authorities say the centre operates in an aging, unregistered building, as Prime Minister Shehbaz Sharif expresses condolences and orders support for the affected families. Suzuki through Sifao Mobility Kenya has unveiled three new vehicles models, the Super Carry, the Eco, and a Cross, targeted at individuals and small businesses. The company says the vehicles are designed to offer affordable fuel efficiency and accessible mobility solutions to help drive economic growth. Speaking during the launch, Sifao Mobility Kenya Managing Director Arvinda Real said the new models respond to growing demand for reliable, practical, cost-effective vehicles, making car ownership more attainable for Kenyans. Now you're up to date on Classic 105. I'm Mark Gitau.
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2: All right, a very good morning to you. Welcome to another day, a Wednesday. Happy new month, by the way. July imefika na kama kawaida. I'm going to be keeping you warm this day with some absolutely good times and great hits. But first, we start off with a Classic Connection. 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

0: is exactly what love does. 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Good times and great hits. Thank you so much for joining me this morning. Before that, we had Backstreet Boys with I Want It That Way. And I still have Boys to Men on the way. Take That. And In Sync with Bye Bye Bye. Now, all you have to do is tell me what you think the connection is. I don't know if you figured it out already from what I've just told you, but if you think you know the answer, give me a call on 0711-046-105 or hit me up on X at Classic 105 at Imelda Mutia using the hashtag Imelda on Classic.
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0: That is Watenda Wheelie with the Cham Thum Atoti right here on Classic 105. Good times and a great hit. So welcome to Wednesday. It is the 1st of July. Can you believe it? Welcome to the second half of the year. You know, time is a funny thing. At the beginning of the year, 6 months feel like forever. Then you blink and somehow we're already in July. Before you know it, people are going to be asking each other here, what are your plans for Christmas? That is how fast time flies. So this is just a reminder. Don't keep putting off the things that matter. Call that person, take that trip, chase that dream, because time has a way of moving much, much faster than we expect. Imelda Mutio is my name. Now, coming up next is an artist who doesn't need a DNA test to prove where he comes from. Every time he steps into the studio, he reminds us that music truly runs in his blood. My favorite Marley is on the way, Damien. So let's enjoy this hit together.
1: It's 10:45.
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0: And great hits with me, Imelda Butio, and that is a fantasy remix by Mariah Carey. And I kid you not, the other day I met someone who told me that they do not like Mariah Carey. I was like, what do you mean? Excuse me. It's like telling me you don't like food. It just doesn't make sense to me at all. So, of course, naturally, I asked why. And you know what they told me? At hivyo tu, mi simpendi tu, hivyo tu, I don't just like her. What do you mean hivyo tu? How do you just casually decide you do not like one of the greatest voices to ever exist? You know, you do not have to be a super fan, but Mariah Carey, come on, she's given us timeless hits for decades, but you know what, to each their own. After the news that are coming up shortly with Mark Gitown, I want you to help me understand people who lie about their age. You tell me, are you honestly open about your age? If someone asks you how old you are, do you tell them your truth, like the truth about your age? Do you maybe shave off a few years, maybe even add a few more to your actual age? Because I do not understand people who lie about their age. We'll get into that right after the news coming up next with Mark Gitao.
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3: Classic 105 News Today. Kirinyaga Senator Kamau Murango has been ranked the most outstanding senator in the country according to a survey by Infotrack. Murango scored a 69% approval rating. The top three positions were dominated by leaders from Central Kenya, with Nyandarua Senator John Methu coming second at 68% and Murang'a Senator John Nyutu third at 65%. Nandi Senator Samson Cherargei and Kericho Senator Aaron Cheruiyot completed the top five with 64 and 63% respectively. Marsabit Senator Mohamed Chuto was named the most improved senator. Kirinyaga woman representative Njeri Maina has emerged as the best performing woman representative in the country for the second consecutive time, according to a survey by Infotrack. She attained a 67% approval rating ahead of Rael Kasiwai of West Pokot at 61%, while Pauline Lengruis of Samburu has been ranked third. The survey cited inadequate funding and limited public understanding of the women representative role as major challenges affecting the women leaders' performance. Funyula Member of Parliament Wilberforce Ondo has proposed automatic voter registration using the National Identity Card database, enduring new registration of IDs to reduce election cost and improve the accuracy of the voters' register. Speaking at an interview, Ondo further called for the automatic removal of deceased persons through integration with civil registration records, arguing that linking government database will eliminate duplication, save billions of shillings and strengthen the credibility of Kenya's electoral system. Police in Kericho have seized more than 200 cartons of suspected counterfeit alcohol during a multi-agency raid in Kapsusha, Belgut sub-county. Officers also dismantled a makeshift distillery used to produce illicit liquor. Belgut Police Commander Davis Koch says investigations are underway to trace and arrest them as the crackdown on counterfeit alcohol continues across the country. Zimbabwe's parliament has passed constitutional amendments extending presidential terms from 5 to 7 years. This move will keep the current president, Emmerson Mnangagwa, in office until 2030. The legislation from parliament marks a major shift in Zimbabwe's governance framework and are expected to have significant implications for the country's political landscape and future electoral cycle. Now you're up to date on Classic 105. I'm Mark Gitao.
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0: All right, a very good morning to you. It is 11 o'clock. Welcome to another hour of good times and great hits with me, Imelda Butio. I'm going to be talking about age in this hour. Why some people own their ages while others choose to make it mysterious. More on that after this hits.

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Eldoret's soundtrack of pride.

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It isn't in my blood. Your hands up in the air. Classic 105. Love me like you mean. Good times and great

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1: Thank you for joining me this Wednesday morning on Classic 105, Good Times and Great Hits. That was Lucas Graham with 7 years. And why are people so scared of their real age? The moment you ask someone, wewe uko miaka ngapi? And they start doing so many calculations. I'm forever 29. Age is just a number. We all know those kind of people. But you know something? Personally, I love my age. I'm so proud of my age. I post it on my birthday, which by the way, I'm going to be celebrating soon, later this, earlier this month. But I celebrate the age I turn. I let people know. I thank God for it every single year because, you know, growing old is a privilege. And then I see celebrities wishing themselves happy birthday online. And the comment section, watu huko tu wanasema huyo iyo si age yake. Another one you see saying huyo tulikuwa naye high school kwani amekuwa 25 for the last 10 years. And I'm not saying everyone is hiding their age, but have you ever lied about your age before, and why did you do it? Personally, every birthday I celebrate it loudly because, you know, it's another year, so I have to enjoy it, and I do not allow anyone to shame me for living a little longer than them. What about you? Have you lied about your age at some point? Let me know as I play you this hits to keep you warm this morning. Charisma is on the way right after Paul Diander. Don't walk away.
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0: It is Ashakya alongside her with Lonely at the Top. And do you know why there is not so much traffic up there? Because not everyone is willing to do what it takes. It is playing here on Classic 45, Good Times and Great Hits. I'm Imelda Butio. Now, we're going to stay very much in that West African vibe. I've got another incredible artist coming up next. Omalay will be playing. And by the way, if you followed his journey, then you know he's been through some really difficult moments, including publicly speaking about his struggles with mental health. But the beautiful thing is he's back stronger. He's back making some great hits. And of course, reminding people that it's okay to ask for help when you need it. So stick around because Omalay is coming up next. But before we get there, you know how you walk into a shop just to look around? Then you find yourself living with things you did not even know you needed. Now, this Saturday, you might actually want to do exactly that. I want you to join Mike Mondo and the Classic 105 team at Parkside Towers on Mombasa Road from 10 a.m. to 4 p.m. for the Tile and Carpet Big Annual Sale. 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

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All the great hits that still mean so much to you. 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

0: Adi. That is Chantal with Impossible, wrapping up the 11 o'clock hour. It's been nothing but full of good times and great hits. Thank you so much for sticking around on Classic 105. Now, I want us to have a conversation that's not always easy, but it's one we need to have on today's dilemma of the day. It is something that affects people from all walks of life. And I have a feeling that many of you will have something to say about it. So stick right here on Classic 105. We'll get into that in just a bit. But before we do, I want to talk to everyone who has ever invested in livestock, or you know someone who has. You know, whether it's a few chickens in the backyard, a goat who shall go, dairy cows, whether it's sheep or even camels, you know they're more than just animals. They are school fees for some of us, yoni biashara for some of us, their income. 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
4: Classic 105 News Today. Embakasist Member of Parliament Babu Owino has been ranked the best performing Member of Parliament in 2026 according to the latest Infotrack survey. Kabucha MP Joseph Kalasinge marched second with a 78% approval rating, while Kiharu MP Ndindi Nyoro and Itavete MP John Bwire tied for third place at 76%. Samburu West MP Nesula Lesuda, Kimilili MP Dismas Barasa, Mogoti MP Ruben Kiborek, Keio South Member of Parliament Gideon Kamayo, Belgut MP Nelson Koech and Mukrueni Member of Parliament John Kagusha jointly ranked fourth, each scoring 73%.
5: Most improved, Honorable Adam Kenan from 243 to 71. Then Honorable Gideon Achanda, we had you at 216, you're 54. And also Honorable Karoli Omondi from...
4: Nairobi Senator Edwin Sifuna has questioned the performance of President William Ruto's administration, terming that the performance should be judged by whether it has improved the lives of ordinary citizens. Sifuna further cited that high cost of living, delays in disbursing school capitation funds, and billions of shillings owed to county hospitals, arguing that the challenge shows many Kenyans continue to face economic hardship. Agricultural Extension Officer Hannah Kiarie says water shortages are discouraging many young people from investing in farming, threatening both crop and livestock production. She says limited finances prevent farmers from investing in water storage, boreholes, and efficient irrigation systems. Kiarie is urging young farmers to adopt climate-smart agriculture, greenhouse farming, drip irrigation, and drought-resistant crops to reduce the impact of prolonged dry conditions and improve yields.
6: Use drought-resistant crops. Like if you're planting maize for 6 months, you now change and do the one for 3 months, which is drought resistant, and it will take a shorter time and it will be able to withstand the harsh conditions.
4: Young people have been urged to embrace farming as a viable source of income amid rising unemployment. Agricultural Extension Officer Hannah Kiarie says opportunities exist in dairy, poultry, and crop farming, but success requires proper training and modern skills. She challenged the perception that farming is only for the elderly, saying you're the better place to adopt technology, improve productivity, and create employment through agribusiness and value. addition.
6: Farming is not for the less educated. We are the young people, and we are the ones who have the solution to our problems. Instead of looking for jobs, we are supposed to create employment. We also need access to markets, and you can also do value addition so that the prices will go high.
4: The East African community has been urged to support DR Congo through trust building programs to improve cooperation in the fight against Ebola. Vediko Nyimbo Karama says mistrust of health workers has hindered the implementation of key public health measures, making it harder to contain the disease.
7: We have seen incidences where the population in Ituri province has chased and injured health workers. The Jumuiya must talk to the people who matter, like the motorbike leaders, church elders.
4: Now you're up to date on Classic 105. I'm Mark Gitau.
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0: All right, we've gotten to noon. Thank you so much for staying with me. If you're just joining, karibu sana to your station for good times and great hits. With me, Melda Mutio. This hour, kama kawaida, I've got the dilemma of the day. And it is around, you know how some pain is obvious. You can see it. Other pain is hidden, but it can stay with you for years. In a few minutes, we're going to get into the dilemma of the day. It has something to do with that. Stay with me.
10: Ma chérie, arrête de résister. 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

PN on Classic 105. Good times and great hits. I'm Imelda Butio. Welcome to the afternoon. Now, before we get into today's dilemma of the day, I just want to say there is no excuse for abuse, whether it is physical or emotional, neither is acceptable. And no one deserves to go through it. But I came across a conversation that got me thinking. Some people say physical abuse is the hardest, you know, because the injuries are visible, the pain is immediate. Others say emotional abuse can just be as devastating because, you know, it takes away your confidence, your peace of mind. Now, for today's dilemma, I want you to tell me, if you had to say which one leaves the deeper impact on a person's life, what would you choose? Is it physical abuse or emotional abuse? If you had to say the one that leaves, a deeper impact in someone's life, is it physical abuse? You know, the hitting, the slapping, pushing, kicking, that kind of violence that leaves a visible injuries? Or is it emotional abuse? You know, the insults, humiliation, making someone feel less worthy, tearing someone's confidence over time. That one does not leave bruises that you can see, but it equally has its own impact on someone's life. Now, you give me a call. 0711-046-105 is my number, or send in your answer on our social

0: Can we just take a moment to appreciate that voice? You know, some artists sing, but Alicia Keys fills every single one. There's just something so raw, so soulful about her voice. You've got to love it, and her music never gets old. It is falling on a classic one of five good times and a great hits. I'm Imelda Butio. And let me ask you, can you actually forget to eat? Because I cannot. Unaweza sahau kukula. You know, the other day I had someone say that they have an alarm on their phone that reminds them it is time to eat. So a time like this, lazima wakumbushwe na alarm, it rings, then reminds them it is time to eat. Stop what you're doing. Go and go to that kibanda. Stop what you're doing. Go to the microwave and warm your food. What do you mean? You need an alarm to remind you to eat. It can never be me. Personally, my stomach is my alarm. It starts reminding me from as early as 11:30, that, Imelda, you need to get something on your stomach. I don't know how people get so busy, they completely forget to eat. That is something I can never fathom happening to me. Anyway, I want to talk about planning ahead because there's something that you need to know. Did you know that you can get insurance cover from as little as 40 shillings a day? Yes, you can. 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Bima Bora Kwa Taifa. Savara is coming up next, right after Omarion's Distance.
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0: Beyonce Quarter 5. And best believe me, there are about 10 versions of that song, if I'm not wrong. And you know, that is just the testament of how incredible the original song is. But then again, you know how sometimes an artist does a cover of a classic and unaanza kushanga, why did you do it? You should have just left the original alone. Some songs are simply untouchable. And for me, Ain't Nobody by Chaka Khan is definitely one of them. And that doesn't mean I disrespect the other versions. No, they're good. But this original one, it still reigns. Actually, it reigns supreme. Vimelda Butian, thank you so much for choosing your station for good times and great hits. Now, before we get back to the hits, we're helping to trace Yanni Kentu, aka Robi. She's aged 18 years and she has been reported missing since Sunday. She was last seen wearing blue jeans and a matching blue top at Sita Mavali Road area. That is on Sunday. The matter has been reported at Kilimani Police Station. If you have any information that could help us locate her, Yanni Kentu, she was last seen wearing blue jeans and a matching blue top at Sitam Valley Road area. Please contact her mother, Charlene. Her number is 0759-731-616. 0759-731-616. Report any information you have, or you can report to the nearest police station. 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

0: That is a cover drive with a twilight wrapping up the 1 o'clock hour. Santi sana for choosing Classic 105. We're moving on swiftly. Yes, we're right in the middle of the week, right in the middle of the day. And, you know, we're this close to the weekend. So please start getting excited. But right now, though, I've got more hits, more good times and great hits to help you power through the rest of your afternoon. But before we get to them in the next hour, something is happening in Kakamega that I saw. And it had me laughing the moment I saw it. I came across a video that has been doing the rounds on social media. And we're going to talk more about it in the next hour. But right now, though, before we get the news, I have to remind my people from that area, watu wa Kakamega, don't forget the Radio Africa Roadshow is going to be coming your way on the 10th of July. 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
3: NTSA has clarified that instant traffic fines are not being paid through the eCitizen platform. In a statement, the agency said such fines must be paid physically at KCB branches or through KCB agents. The clarification follows reports of SMS scams targeting motorists with fake payment requests. NTSA noted that genuine instant fine notifications are sent through its official short code 22847 and include details of the offense, penalty, and payment instructions. Children officers blocked the dock at the Kibera High Court to shield the 8 minors charged in the Otumishi Girls Academy murder case from public and media view during court proceedings. The move was aimed at protecting the identities and rights of the child suspects in line with Kenya's child protection laws, as the case over the dormitory fire that claimed 16 students continues before the High Court. Thousands of youth in Kilifi County are set to benefit from 14,000 employment opportunities following the launch of a new fruit processing factory. Governor Gideon Mungaro said his administration remains committed to attracting more investments and promoting value addition across various agriculture value chains to enhance returns for farmers and create more jobs for residents. Parents are being urged to seek help if their child is unusually quiet at school but talkative at home. Rachel Kiaritha, CEO of the Kenya Counselors in Psychological Services Association, says this could be a sign of trauma-induced mutism, often linked to targeted trauma. She advises creating a safe and supportive environment as the child may have experienced trauma at school.
4: Sometimes it's not even a new environment. It is an environment maybe they went through trauma. Sometimes it's not even by choice. It is an involuntary response by the brain.
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0: All right, it is the final hour of the show. Welcome to 2 o'clock. Asante sana for spending your Wednesday with me. If you're just joining, karibu, you're just on time for another hour of good times and great hits. I'll be playing a hit by Nelly and Kelly Rowland right after this artist who just got an iconic award at the BET Awards, Lauryn Hill. Turn Your Lights Down Low is playing now.

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1: And that was Johnny Kemp with Just Got Paid, wrapping up your 3 at 3 all-time anthems. Shout out to you, Taros, who said, indeed, Bone Thugs and Harmony, it's the first of the month. And because it is indeed a new month, we have a fresh set of days and God knows what's going to lie ahead of us. All the songs that I played, Johnny Kemp's Just Got Paid. Before that was Destiny's Child with Bills, Bills, Bills. And then first was Bone Thugs and Harmony with First of the Month. It's all about payday wins and woes all coming together. So if you manage to suss that out, then whichever song applies to you, all I'm saying is Happy New Month. Now, as we proceed to give you more of what you need in the vein of that entire setup, I've got Notorious B.I.G. coming through with Hypnotize, some Big Pun and Joe, It's Still Not a Player, the Brat and Tyrese after that, because, you know, inject kidogo is what I want to say. But before we even get to all of that, I want to inject somewhere else. I just want to let you know that on the 10th of July, which is very soon, exactly 9 days from today, Kakamega, we are coming for you. That's the Radio Africa Roadshow. We're going to be pulling up, bringing the heat to Western Kenya. And from the streets to the estates near you, you can expect such huge energy, great music all around, and of course, surprises all day long. We're going to be taking over Kakamega with live entertainment, giveaways, and of course, that unbeatable connection that only us guys can deliver. So save the date. That's the 10th of July, 2026. Now, we're going to have a World Cup review in just a few. Keep it Classic 105.
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0: It's what you like, playing for you on the Mike and Brenda right here on Classic 105. And in the spirit of things that I like, yeah, everybody must go back home. That's what they were chanting in the streets with those xenophobic protests that they were having in South Africa. Hey, Bafana Bafana must also go home after having been booted out of the World Cup. And of course, on the other end of the spectrum, I saw a tweet somewhere by some random guy on the internet that was complaining how there's not even one guy on the Black Stars, Ghana. And somebody bothered to reply to that ridiculous message and be like, that's because they didn't colonize anyone, perhaps. Which, you know, just proved to me that the internet undressed ignorance and stupidity, and people are out here like the emperor with no clothes. Because what do you mean? You expected Black Stars. It's in the name, my friend. But as the last 16 are all tied up in a bow and ready to deliver, remember that you need to be ready for any sort of eventuality, and that's why insurance is definitely important to you. Now, if you are a person that keeps livestock, right, it's an investment. You paid a lot of money to keep those animals alive and for them to just be healthy and operational. So it's worth protecting. And livestock insurance helps safeguard farmers against losses resulting from theft, disease, drought, accidents, floods, and other unforeseen events. So whether you keep cattle, goats, sheep, poultry, or camels, insurance can actually provide a very valuable financial protection for you. But please always read and understand the terms and conditions before taking a policy. And you can visit ira.go.ke for more information. Now, this message is brought to by the Insurance Regulatory Authority, IRA. IRA bima bora kwa taifa. And coming up in a second, of course, I'm still trying to ride this train. I've got Tupac, Casey, and Jojo with How Do You Want It? Some Babyface with There She Goes, some SWV and Missy Elliott after that, as we make our way through hour number one of this fantastic drive show right here on Classic.
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0: alongside Missy Misdemeanor Elliott. It's called Can We? And indeed we can. Enjoy nothing but good times and great hits right here on Classic 105. Remember, the hashtag is Mike and Brenda at Classic 105 Kenya on X as well. I got Thames with the Wickedest coming through in a few. Some Lady Gaga and Bruno Mars to wrap up this hour. Lakini, this Saturday, I would like you to join Mr. Mondo. You'll probably see him more than I've seen him or will see him in the next few weeks. And the whole Classic 105 team, because they're going to have guys on ground at Parkside Towers on Mombasa Road. That's from 10 a.m. to 4 p.m. for the Thailand Carpet Big Annual Sale. 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So make sure you catch Mr. Mike Mondo there this Saturday. And that's from 10 a.m. to 4 p.m. at Parkside Towers on Mombasa Road. Now that we have that covered, let's enjoy some more great news. But I will be telling you what's coming up in the headlines in just a bit. Did you know? Livestock insurance safeguards farmers against loss of their animals due to theft and death caused by pests, diseases, accidents, drought, fire, lightning, windstorms, and floods. It covers livestock such as cows, camels, sheep, goats, and poultry. Now you know.
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0: Now, Gloria Musimbi will be giving us an update on the Utumishi fire tragedy case, and XKU vice councillors have been summoned. Dum, dum, dum. Details on these and other stories coming up at the top of the hour.
5: 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In the headlines.

That's Tim's pulling up with The Wickedest, playing for you on Mike and Brenda on Classic 105. Lady Gaga and Bruno Mars are going to be closing up that segment of this hour with Die With A Smile. It's been a minute since we heard that one, so I am happy to allow you to indulge in set entertainment. Lakini Kwanza, you might be entertained, but your kids might be driving you nuts because they're bored. Tena, they start the day bored. Well, how about you fix that and make breakfast super with Zesta Hero Superhero Jams? 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

0: That's true love right there. The world was ending. I'd want to be next to you. But what if the world is on fire and the person you're next to is also on fire? Maybe you're supposed to be the sole survivor and you're here because of love. You are going to die together. Wait. It's okay. Lady Gaga and Bruno Mars can take whatever route they want. That's Die With A Smile. Wrapping up our number one here on Mike and Brenda. Brenda both flying solo until Mr. Maina Kagene is done celebrating his birthday. Lord knows how long that's going to take. Until then, however, of course, in the next hour, we have Sing For Your Request. Now, as per cars, we do every single 4 o'clock hour here on Mike and Brenda. You have the opportunity to sing for the song that you want to hear. So I want you to, clear the vocal cords, make sure that you have perfect pitch, okay, not perfect pitch, but as close to perfect as you can possibly get. And we will see you at that time with, of course, more great hits, plus a story about a lady who, on the face of it, is very inspirational. But if you know and you know, this might be the beginning of doom for her. Details coming up in the next hour. Keep it classic.
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2: The High Court has directed that 8 students from Otumishi Girls Academy facing murder charges over the dormitory fire tragedy be referred to as subject minors due to their age. High Court Judge Diana Kavetsa emphasized that the language used during the proceedings must reflect legal protections afforded to children in conflict with the law. The 8 students who appeared before the Kibera High Court on 16 murder counts linked to the deaths of 16 fellow students pleaded not guilty to all charges. Former Kenyatta University Vice Chancellors Olive Mugenda and Paul Wainaina have been summoned to appear before the National Assembly Public Investments Committee on Governance and Education over the alleged loss of 6.2 billion shillings in project funds. The committee is seeking answers on the management and accountability of the funds as part of its oversight of public expenditure. Recent remarks by Interior Principal Secretary Raymond Omolo suggesting that some people are abducting themselves has been criticized as a denial of responsibility by authorities. Security expert George Musamali says the government should instead acknowledge the problem, outline measures being taken to address it, and deal with rogue officers, warning that such remarks could heighten public anger. The National Drought Management Authority is warning that parts of Kenya will be facing drought in the next 2 months. Speaking in Garissa, NDMA CEO Harid Aden said though the national outlook is encouraging, there is need for investment in building resilience for ASOL communities to be cushioned before conditions deteriorate. Persistent xenophobic attacks could damage South Africa's international reputation and standing. International relations expert Auchi Ngonela says the violence may also weaken regional integration within Southern Africa Development Community and strain diplomatic relations with neighboring countries, including Kenya.
3: It will damage South Africa's international reputation. It will also weaken regional integration with the South African Development Community and the African Continental Free Trade Area. Then it will erode constitutional principles.
2: 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I'm Gloria Musimbi.
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2: Former DR Congo captain Yusuf Malumbu has backed the Leopards to cause a major upset against England in their World Cup round of 32 fixture in Atlanta tonight. Malumbu feels England has been forced to doubt themselves in certain matches, giving DR Congo a legitimate 50-50 chance. He highlighted the squad's fearlessness and high ambitions, noting they have the talent to create real problems for the Three Lions in their first ever World Cup knockout game. Lucas Paqueta will undergo intensive treatment on a hamstring injury in the hope of playing for Brazil at the World Cup again. The Flamengo midfielder limped off the pitch at halftime of Brazil's 2-1 win over Japan on Monday. The former West Ham star, who has started in all 4 games of Brazil games in the tournament, remains hopeful. Brazil are also missing Rafinha, who injured his hamstring in Brazil's 3-0 win over Haiti in the group stage. Bournemouth winger Ryan has since been playing in his place. That's your sport on Classic 105. I'm Gloria Musimbi.
1: 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When we say Mike and Brenda, this is what we mean. 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
0: And the best part of your day is coming up in a few. It's time to sing for your request in just a couple of minutes. So if you have a song that you've been dying to hear, has probably been sumboing you the whole day, or you just love it forever, then you can have that song played simply by singing it. I'll give you a shout as to when exactly I'm going to be opening the phone lines for that. Plus, after Sing For Your Request, a lady who, to be honest, Maybe waited a bit too long, or was it God's timing? Details coming up in a few. First, here's TLC with Baby, Baby, Baby.

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It's Lazizi by Sauti Sol. I remember this Sauti Sol now. This is when we first touched base. I've seen these men, because back then they were young men, and these now grown men, from the beginning when they had to do gigs and they had to bring themselves out in one kaka and everything was played live on stage when Blank

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2: Hello, Brenda.
1: Hi.
2: Hi, how are you?
1: I'm blessed, how are you?
2: I'm fine, thank you.
1: Who am I speaking to?
2: Speaking to Evans.
1: Evans?
2: Yes.
1: The return of the Evans, I love it. Sasa Evans, you tell me what song. Yes, you. I know you want to sing for your request. Which song do you want to sing?
2: I want to sing Omale Ruga.
1: You want to sing Omale and Ruga, sorry?
2: Omale, the song is called Reason.
1: Oh, Reason. Uh-huh. Okay, go for it.
2: So, I sing, eh?
1: Mm.
2: I'm trying to get the melody. What is the reason you do not put your own piece of my eye? I was in sunlight doing this thing to survive. Are you taking the pictures of every memory of your life? That's the reason why you're still out there. Just like that, Brenda.
1: That is perfect. Thank you so much, Evan Sauer. I'll play you Reason right now, okay?
2: Thank you so much, Brenda.
1: You're welcome. Have a great day.

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1: And that was, of course, Omalay with Reason, requested by Evans as he sang it. It was a faint little sing, but I heard it. So I got you, Evans. Don't worry. I hope you enjoyed that one. Of course, an opportunity for you to do the same comes through again tomorrow on a Throwback Thursday. And I'll have demands that you request throwbacks only. I hope you've heard me. Demands that you request throwbacks only, but we'll get to that, Kesho. For now, though, we're going to dive into some Alicia Keys with Lesson Learned. I've got Twista and Kanye West coming up after that, and also a story about a lady, right, who decided to wait on God's timing. Now, on the face of it, that statement just seems logical. Like, yeah, I mean, you have no choice. You have to wait on God's timing. Sure. And she was convinced that God's timing is perfect. And maybe she's right. But if you've been in the game for a while, like some of us have been in, there might be a few words of wisdom we need to give this lady, because she might be naive in a few of these areas. But we'll get to all of that in just a few. Her protections are going to come from us as a family. Cindy, your best friends, we're going to be doing that one. 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We're going to get into some more great hits. Alain, my friends, we are going to advise this lady called Phoebe about what she is about to enter in this new stage of her life.
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0: Celebrity Overnight. That's Twist and Kanye West, Overnight Celebrity, bringing us to this particular conversation that we want to have about a lady called Phoebe. But before we get into Phoebe and what Phoebe has done, that's a separate set of gossip. You might have heard about people talking about this thing called the Agave Affair and wondering, what is that even, right? Here's the answer. 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Now, Phoebe, who I want us to talk about, has made memories 69 years young at this point in time. Now, she shared online how she trusted God's timing and waited till the ripe age of 69, no pun intended, to get married and even break her virginity. A testament that there is no such thing as too late to get married. And you know what? I agree. Get married when you want. Don't worry about what society tells you. But also, it's a testament to it's never too late to be disappointed by men, because this can happen at any time in your existence, no matter how long you delay. So if this is God's timing, I sincerely hope that this man is also a godsend, right? Because I hope it is not God's timing for life lessons, good sis. It's, hey, there's some heartbreaks that honestly, approaching 70, you shouldn't be experiencing. So we pray that this is not so. However, to you guys, as resident girlfriend to the Classic 105 family, on the hashtag Mike and Brenda at Classic 105 Kenya or X, I want us to give Phoebe some advice. Don't tell her to lose hope. No, no, no. Maybe from those who are more experienced in this thing called marriage, in this thing called long-term relationships, what would you like her to know as she starts this journey at 69 years old? Remember, that hashtag is Mike and Brenda at Classic 105 Kenya on X is where we need you to make your comments and give Phoebe her well wishes or her little bit of advice. But now though, Sissy, we go to Charlie Puth and Kelani. It's Done For Me coming up next. And I've got Era Star with All The Love right here on Classic 105.
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0: Transnzoia doctor's strike notice is been given and MPs summon Murkomen again for whatever reason. 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

It's Era Star with All the Love, who I can't remember seeing at the BET Awards, actually. Was she there? I just see Kumbuki. I have no clue. All I know is that Tems was there and Kyla, and they were stunners. Those outfits. Tems anatesawatu, my friend. It's okay. Continue like that. We love to see it. And that's playing for you on Classic 105. A bit of a throwback with Coldplay coming up next. It's Fix You as we wrap up this hour, and then we're going to get into your happy hour trivia and, of course, Rev and Ride. Lakini, I want you to try out these new Zesta superhero jams because they're making breakfast super, and they come in new fun 100 gram and 200 gram packs, right, that are packed with fruity flavor and superhero fun, with red plum giving you super strength, mixed fruit helping you fly, and strawberry bringing you lightning speed. And that's for the kids. What's in it for the parents? How about guaranteed airtime or data with every single pack you buy? Yes, Zesta gives the kids heroes, but they give you the rewards. So Zesta superhero jams, because every flavor has a power. Grab your pack today and enjoy a super breakfast. Zesty super fun day. When you

0: There we go. That's Coldplay with Fix You. I love that song. It's so nice, though. But it's like, it gives me a sense of melancholy as well. You don't know what melancholy means? The internet is your friend. Please, ukona smartphone. Do not just use it for TikTok. Use it for educational things as well. And that's wrapping up this hour here on Classic 105. In the next hour, speaking of things you should be able to Google and just know, your happy hour trivia is coming through. The theme of the week has been and shall remain epic or iconic intros for iconic songs. I'm going to play you like 4 seconds of an intro of a song. You tell me the name of that song. Bonus points if you can tell me the name of the artist that sang that song. We're going to get to that in just a few since we cleared out our backlog yesterday. But before we get to that, I want to let you know that on Saturday, Mr. Mike Mondo is going to be at Parkside Towers on Mombasa Road from 10 a.m. to 4 p.m. for the Tile and Carpet Big Annual Sale alongside the Classic 105 team. Now, good times are going to be about. Of course, there's going to be huge deals. 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So make sure you join Mike on ground. That's on Saturday from 10 a.m. to 4 p.m. at Parkside Towers on Mombasa Road. So as we proceed to give you more of what you need right here on Classic, make sure you've loaded your phone with airtime, because in this hour, hey, there's a lot to be calling in for.
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6: A Kibera High Court has declined to release 8 minors from Tumishi Girls Academy who are facing 16 counts of murder. Presiding Judge Diana Kavetsa said the court requires more time to consider submissions from both the prosecution and the defense before determining whether the students will be granted bail. The minors, who are facing murder charges of 16 students, denied the charges. Doctors in Trans Nzoia County have issued a 7-day strike notice over the county government's alleged failure to implement a February 2026 return to work agreement. KMPDU says unresolved staff promotions, delayed salaries and unmerited statutory deductions and union dues have persisted for months despite commitments made by the county. Members of Parliament have summoned Interior Cabinet Secretary Kipchumba Murkomen to explain allegations surrounding the issuance of fake national identity cards, warning the vice poses a serious threat to national security. Lawmakers say fraudulent IDs could facilitate terrorism, organized crime, illegal immigration, and cross-border criminal activities. They advocate for measures to safeguard the integrity of Kenya's national identification system. Harmful cultural practices, rising teenage pregnancies and underreporting have been blamed for the increasing cases of sexual and gender-based violence in Meru County. During an anti-SGBV stakeholders meeting, County Commissioner George Omolo urged residents to report incidents promptly, noting that gender desks established in police stations now provide survivors with safe and supportive reporting environments.
7: Within police stations, we have gender desks. We have tried as much as possible to make them very friendly in a manner that will ensure a lot of reporting.
6: Persistent poverty, inequality and competition for jobs are among the factors fueling xenophobic attacks in South Africa. IR expert Auching Gonella says the legacy of apartheid, which normalized segregation and violence alongside weak law enforcement, has also contributed to the continued attacks.
8: From the end of apartheid in 1994, expectations were high that democracy would bring employment, housing and improved living conditions for the black majority. However, despite significant political reform,
6: more than 1,700 young people in Turkana and Garissa are set to receive digital skills training under a new program aimed at improving access to jobs. The initiative will equip refugee and host community youth with skills in areas such as artificial intelligence, cloud computing, and data analytics. Supported by the ILO and partners including Microsoft, graduates will also receive career support to help them secure employment or start businesses. Now you're up to date on Classic 105. I'm Gloria Musimbi.
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6: KPL champions Gor Mahia and Kenya Police FC are set to represent the country at the 2026 CECAFA Kagame Cup in Kigali, Rwanda. The tournament will run from July 25th to August 9th and is expected to feature one of its strongest editions in recent years. Tournament organizers are also looking to raise the competition's profile by inviting top North African clubs. Libyan giants Al Ahly Benghazi, Al Nasir Benghazi and Tunisian side CS Sfaxien have formally requested invitations. Kenya Junior Starlets head coach Mildred Cheche says the team is mentally ready to face South Africa in the first leg of the final qualification round of the 2026 FIFA Under-17 Women's World Cup set for Saturday in Pretoria. The win of the two-leg tie will qualify for the 2026 Under-17 Women's World Cup set for October in Morocco. Starlets, who flew out this afternoon, are chasing their second ticket, having played in the 2024 Dominican Republic Under-17 World Cup tournament. That's your sport on Classic 105. I'm Gloria Musimbi.
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0: All right, so coming up in a moment, your happy hour trivia is going to be pulling up where you have to identify a song, an iconic song at that, simply by hearing a few seconds of its iconic intro. If you think you know your music, then come to the front, good ma'am and good sir, because we're about to test to see if you are the smartest in the room. And because it's Wednesday, of course, afterwards, we are going to be getting into Rev and Ride. And this one is something that a lot of you like to ignore or complain about, but it is so important to have. Details coming up later on in the hour. First, here's Lil' Kim and a whole bunch of other great R&B and hip-hop shorties with Not Tonight, the remix.

0: music from yesterday and today. Beats the weather from yesterday and today. 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Good times and great hits.
1: Hey, what I said, sir, yeah. No, no, no, no. Yeah.

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1: 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All right, boys and girls. Jana, it took you 2 days to finally guess my iconic song based off of its iconic intro, and that was Going Down. One version of which, the cover, was sung by Mary J. Blige. I forget the name of the older lady who sang the original song, but you get the gist, right? One song sung by two people. I just needed the name of the song. Bonus points if you can tell me the name of the artist. So today, we have yet another installation. Now, I'm going to play the intro of a song, and what I want you to do is to tell me the name of the song. This one is so easy. I expect a correct answer today and to award somebody the smartest in the room crown. Sawa. So here's how it goes. Ayabasi, that's it, right? I'm not even going to play it again. It's so simple, right? 0711-046-105. Call me, be the first one to get it correct, and you will be the smartest in the room. And as some of y'all are still loading, here's Davido with Skelewu.
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1: 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One night, bold flavors and unforgettable memories. All right, so now, the theme of the week as it is, iconic songs with iconic intros. And it's real simple. I'm going to play you a few seconds of an iconic intro. You tell me the name of this iconic song. Bonus points if you can tell me the name of the artist. The intro sounds like this. And that's all she wrote. So 0711-046-105. Call me, be correct, and be the first one, and you will be crowned the smartest in the room. Classic 105, hello.
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0: 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Buckle up. It's time to Rev and Ride. Indeed, and yet another week, another installment of Rev and Ride right here on Classic 105. And of course, I am sans Mike, but I'm not alone in the studio. I shall be explaining in due course. But before we get into all this, Rev and Rides, know that it is powered by Quartz Engine Oil. And if you think about what your engine deals with every single day, heat, friction, the long hours that you spend on the road, it's working hard behind the scenes. And not every oil is built to handle that kind of pressure. But with Quartz Engine Oil, you're actually giving your engine next level protection. So thanks to its age resistance technology, it creates a robust protective layer that helps reduce wear, prevents sludge formation, and of course protects the oil from breaking down under high temperatures. What's the result? A cleaner engine, better performance, and longer life. So Quartz, keep your engine younger for longer. Now, speaking about younger for longer, some of y'all are graying prematurely simply because of what I want us to talk about today. Compliance and coverage when it comes to insurance for yourself, the people who drive your vehicle, and your vehicle. Right. So for most people who have cars, you know, or most people who own vehicles, maybe they're operating as PSVs or as commercial vehicles or something like that. Insurance is like an obligation that you sort of just need to have. You know that in order to be compliant with the law, you need insurance. So long as you have a form of insurance, uko tu sawa. And for the most part, inshallah, everything goes swimmingly. You have no incidents and no accidents, but you're covered, so you're okay. You're within compliance, even driving license iko sawa. That's until something happens. Minor things in traffic. Some fender benders, or you decided to kiss somebody's bumper, or somebody decided to kiss yours. You scratch something on a bollard or in a parking lot. You've opened the door and dinged somebody's car, and they've seen you, because some of you all do that, and then you escape. And then when we've come back, we're finding two dents in our doors. But hey, you're nice. Don't do that. Or worse still, a major accident that actually leaves your car off the road completely. We're talking about complete write-off. And in those moments, one thing settles into your mind real quick, my friend. So many people are not entirely clear on what your insurance actually covers. Yeah. So everybody knows kuna third party and kuna comprehensive cover. And depending on your budget, you will pick one or the other. But have you actually looked at your policies and figured out what those things actually cover? Let me give you a good example. My Kajalope is 25 years old. It is still somehow miraculously on comprehensive cover. Why? Because as much as this car might not be worth a whole lot, the car I hit might be worth a whole lot. You understand the mathematics? It's not about whether or not my car will be fine. It's if I make a mistake and I damage, let's say, a Rolls Royce, what happens then? By the way, it's not going to be covered. So I need to make sure that I am protected in case of all eventualities. And of course, there are some different things about the age of your car and all sorts of things, its valuation and what kind of cover you can get, those details. But you need to ask the right questions to make sure that you are covered appropriately. Now, I could harp all day about the many things that you need to do in order to be in compliance with the law when it comes to being covered with your insurance. Plus, also, just generally in case of an accident, but you have to look at the risks, the likelihoods of the certain things you're about to encounter, and of course, what that payout would look like if you had to do it out of pocket, and then now pick the appropriate cover. I'm no specialist, so you know what we do here on Rev and Ride. We invite people in order to give us their expert advice. And there is a lady who is going to be joining me in just a couple of moments. Her name is Phoebe Waihiga. She's the assistant manager for Broking Chancery Right Insurance Brokers. And we're going to be talking about the different types of insurance, what they mean, what they cover, and why it's important to be insured in the first place. And if you are the owner of multiple vehicles, listen carefully, because there's so much you need to know. Cutting corners. You know, they say cheap is expensive. Insurance is in one of those places that applies to. So stick around for that conversation. That's coming up in a few, right after some Jason Derulo with Marry Me, right here on Rev and Ride.
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1: 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So basically, keeping your car in full proper health, I just need one service that you can get at Quartz Auto Service today to help avoid the kind of incidents that end up as insurance claims. Now, what you do is you send one correct answer and be the first one. We're going to pick one to our WhatsApp number. So text me on 0703-346-105. That's 0703-346-105. Make sure you include your full name there, and we'll be announcing who the winner is in just a few. But now that we're talking about insurance, as I alluded to earlier, insurance is important. It's not just a box that you check just so that when cops stop you, you won't be harassed. It's actually meant to do something. It's meant to help you out and decrease your liability and your financial output when an incident happens, whether it's your fault or not, which means that you need to make sure that you have the right kind of insurance for the right kind of vehicle, for the right kind of reason. Sindio, don't just go with whatever your friend told you. You might be operating very differently. And so in studio with us to answer these questions all about insurance today is Phoebe Wahiga. She is the Assistant Manager for Broking at Chancery Wright Insurance Broking. Phoebe, hi.
2: Hi.
1: How are you?
2: I'm well, thank you.
1: Yeah, I always tell people poleni sana because we make you guys come in at the worst part of the day. Mm? You could be home, but you chose to be here with us, and we really appreciate it. We truly do. So now, I mentioned earlier about the two types of insurance that everybody knows, right? Which is now third party and comprehensive cover.
2: Yes.
1: They know the difference by name, but perhaps they don't know the difference in terms of what they cover and who they're meant to be for.
2: Mm-hmm.
1: So can you take us through the difference between third party and comprehensive insurance for vehicle cover?
2: Wow. Mm-hmm. Thank you. Thank you so much. So exactly what you've said. Many mm-hmm. people just know what is TPO or third party mm-hmm. and comprehensive.
1: Mm-hmm.
2: But so for third party insurance cover, it takes care of damages and injuries
1: mm-hmm.
2: for the third party property or vehicle. So mm-hmm. it doesn't cover your vehicle at all.
1: Oh, so the other person.
2: The other person.
1: Mm-hmm.
2: Sometimes we go hitting the Kenya Power poles.
1: Mm-hmm.
2: So it covers the property of the third
1: uh-huh.
2: party. So the comprehensive insurance mm-hmm. Takes care of all the damages for the third party,
1: mm-hmm.
2: the injuries and everything, but now your vehicle.
1: Mm-hmm.
2: Yes, so it includes what is it, the third party
1: mm-hmm.
2: and then the comprehensive.
1: Uh-huh.
2: The thing is about the third party, and that's why maybe many people like it,
1: yeah.
2: is because it's the minimum requirement
1: yes.
2: by law.
1: Okay.
2: Yes.
1: Mm-hmm. Yeah. Minimum requirement. Y'all ain't nothing, man. You're doing the very least. And yet when something took place, you're like, oh my God. You know, imagine my insurance won't cover it now for third party, my friend. Of course, they'll cover the other guy.
2: Yeah.
1: They're not going to cover you, right? So if you, especially these people who are buying shiny new cars, if you have worked hard, you have put your money there, uko na loan na umechukua gari, can you please get comprehensive cover? I'm just saying it is worth it, because the reality is it's like health insurance. If you're a safe driver and you're operating okay, and you know God loves you, not much is going to happen to you between each payment of your insurance cover. But in case something does, don't you want to be covered?
2: That's
1: right?
2: True.
1: Which brings me mm-hmm. to my second question. Now, when us guys are going to get insurance, and I've done this for a while,
2: mm-hmm.
1: they always ask for a valuation of the vehicle first, right?
2: Yeah.
1: So why should you actually value your vehicle every year? Because now us guys, we renew every year, so we value every year, right? So why is that evaluation important?
2: So for valuation, mm-hmm. so vehicles generally depreciate because of wear and tear.
1: Correct.
2: So unlike land,
1: mm-hmm.
2: which appreciates,
1: mm-hmm.
2: our vehicles, because of usage, it depreciates
1: mm-hmm.
2: every year. And so what happens when you insure less than the market value in the unfortunate event of a claim or a loss, then you're going to be compensated less. So it is very important to have your vehicle valued so that you are able to insure with the correct market value. And in the event of a loss, then you're compensated the correct amount. Then the insurance company or the insurer are able to return you back to the financial position that you are
1: in at that point. Very good. And then I'm part of many people who, you know, we're not the only drivers of our cars, right? So there's me, and then there's the driver who goes to pick my daughter, right? So when you talk about authorizing people to drive your vehicle, I know some people don't think twice about it, right? But what wisdom should one deploy when authorizing somebody to drive their vehicle?
2: Good question. And I agree. A lot of us Kenyans, you borrow my car, I'm like, okay, sure, use my car. So the one thing that you should ensure that the other driver has is a valid driving license. That the driving license is renewed and it is valid. So any unauthorized driver that is driving your vehicle without your permission, in the unfortunate event of a loss, then the insurance claim will not be payable. So it's very important. For example, a lot of us go to the car wash. Or even to the garage. And then we want to shop. You're like, okay, when you finish washing the car, niyeke pale, park for it there. Or even to the garage. You leave your car and then you tell them that when they finish, they need to drop it
1: At your house.
2: At your house. The other places is some people go to hotels that have valet parking. And so you just give you keys. So unfortunately, we never ask these people, do you have a driving license? Now, unfortunately, in the event of a claim, the insurance company will not take liability. They'll not pay up because they'll be like, okay, now this person has no license. Unfortunately.
1: So you're already not compliant. So you're already outside of the club. Would insurance pay out, let's say, if my car was stolen and in the process of that theft got damaged and then I found it later?
2: Yes, because if you have the comprehensive insurance, it covers theft and also fire. So that's a different case because then that was a claim of a stolen vehicle. So whether the driver had a license or not, it was stolen. So the claim will be theft. So that one, the insurance company will be able to respond.
1: That's good to know. And then, so all these many different ways an accident can happen. Valet parking, garage, steward, nini, you yourself operating the car, when you're teaching your children how to operate the car and things like that. So most people, the first time you have an accident, you sort of don't know what to do, right? So walk us through what a person is supposed to do should they be in an accident, be it major or minor. What are the protocols or the steps that a person should go through when that happens?
2: Okay, thank you for that. So the most important thing, first of all, safety first. Then stop panicking. I think a lot of us, our minds go everywhere, which is normal when there's an accident. So safety first, stop panicking. The other thing, check if you're injured. If you're not injured and you had carried passengers, check if the passengers also that you had carried are injured. If you've hit another vehicle, it's prudent to check. Have the passengers been injured? In the event there are injuries, then the first thing is to call for medical assistance.
1: Correct.
2: That's the first thing. The next thing, if there are no injuries, is to notify the police. Because the police need to come on scene. They help us just to identify who was on the fault and all that. So as the police are also coming, the other thing is also to inform your insurer, whether it's the broker or the insurance company. But also the same thing, it will be important to document the scene. If you're not injured, to take photos. Probably you've seen people there, you're wondering, why are they not moving the vehicle? They're just taking photos.
1: They're documenting.
2: So you need to document, take photos, and then if the police come and they say that you need to move the vehicle on the side, then you obey at that time. But also if there are any injuries, it's prudent to just inform a relative or a family member. So those are basically what could be the first steps that you need to respond to in the event of
1: an accident. All right, good steps. So remember, protect human life first. Then you can start worrying about your vehicles and all these other things. Okay. And then that's in the event of an accident. How do we avoid accidents?
2: Awesome. So how we avoid accidents? Okay, let me start with never drink alcohol and drive.
1: Ever. Please.
2: Mm-hmm. Yes. The other thing is never use your phone while driving.
1: Correct.
2: In the event, it is a must. Mm. It's advisable to take pull your vehicle over. Off the road, mm-hmm. pull over, finish with the phone, then get back to mm-hmm. the road. The other thing is maintain safe distance when driving.
1: Have you heard that, Matatu people?
2: Maintain safe
1: distance. Or what to our PSVs, maintain safe distance.
2: Mm-hmm. Maintain safe distance. The other thing is to obey the traffic laws. Mm-hmm. Sometimes there are no traffic lights, but the police is telling us it's a time to that we need to stop. Mm-hmm. The other thing that we need to do is, even as we're driving, we need to ensure that we have our license, mm-hmm. but also wear your safety belt.
1: Correct.
2: The driver needs to wear the safety belt. Mm-hmm. Tell the people that are in your vehicle to also wear mm-hmm. the safety belt. Mm-hmm. Yes. Mm-hmm. So that's just among many others that we need to do.
1: Exactly.
2: Yeah. And also, if you're driving at night, ensure that your lights are on and they are working.
1: Yes.
2: And then if the road is slippery, then you need to drive carefully. Mm-hmm. Zebra crossing, we need to observe mm-hmm. Where there are schools mm-hmm. and where there are hospitals.
1: Yeah. Real yeah. simple. And don't be a speed demon. Yeah. This is coming from a speed demon, guys. I'm just letting you know that sisi tunafungua engine when it's safe. Not at the hapo tu tao. No. We don't do those ones. But yeah, that's all great advice to have. Mm. So please be as careful and as considerate of a driver as you could possibly be, not just for yourself, but for other road users and for the people that you're carrying in your vehicle as well. Are there any other concluding statements that you would like to tell our listeners now that we have gone through why comprehensive is probably a better idea mm-hmm. than third party, depending on what it is you're insuring?
2: Mm-hmm. So the other thing that also, even as we're concluding, mm. is many of us don't service our vehicles. We wait for our vehicles to go, I don't know for how long. Mm-hmm. So we need to service our vehicle, mm-hmm. ensure that you're taking your vehicle to a reputable station like mm-hmm. Total Energy service mm-hmm. stations. Ensure that they've checked the oils, your tires and everything. One of the things to remember is that insurance is not going to protect you from the accident.
1: Yes.
2: It's going to help you to have peace of mind and to return you to the financial position mm-hmm. that you are in. Mm-hmm. So sometimes we have insurance and so we just drive mm. because then again we are covered. Mm-hmm. So really that's not it. So for conclusion is just to remind all motorists that motor insurance is part of a legal requirement.
1: Yes.
2: Sometimes we find people who photocopy insurance mm-hmm. and they give to the other person mm-hmm. and then in the event of an accident then you're found on your own.
1: Yeah.
2: Yes.
1: So just be named in that photocopying thing. I've thought about it many a time, but I think the insurance we have, it even writes the license plate number, so it doesn't yes. apply. No. So it's like even if you photocopied it, you're not going to get much out of it. One look at this thing and we know what you've done.
2: Yes.
1: Right. So guys, please be safe on the roads. Make sure that you are within compliance of the law and that you are covered in terms of a reputable insurance, that you're taking care of your vehicle to make sure that it's not going to cause all sorts of wahala on the road as well. Drive in a way that you would appreciate other people to drive. Mm. I'm going to put it that simply. Yes. Right. And in the case of an incident happening, an accident or something like that, and you have to make a claim, make sure that you document everything well, of course preserving life first, and inform your broker or your insurance company as early as possible so that they can now walk you through the process of everything that needs to happen. That's what you have insurance for. They're not going to somea you. You'll be fine.
2: Yes.
1: Okay. So.
2: So maybe in conclusion, it's important for everyone to take time to understand the insurance cover mm-hmm. and ensure that the policy that you have taken with the insurance company or the insurance broker meets your requirements. And for us at Chancery Right Insurance Brokers, we work with you every step of the way. And for any inquiries or any clarifications when it comes to Chancery Right Insurance Brokers, our number mm-hmm. is +254 100 278 985. Mm-hmm. I could read that again.
1: Yes, please.
2: The number is +254 100 278 985.
1: There we go. So make sure you contact Chancery Right Insurance Brokers. If you have any questions whatsoever, if you're trying to get cover for your car, maybe it's new, head on over to them. Then make sure you ask the right questions about your policy. Be walked through everything so that you understand. You pick the one that fits you best and then you're good to go. Sawa sawa. All right, thank you so much, Phoebe, for coming through and making us a little bit wiser about insurance.
2: Most
1: something that most of us have but maybe we don't have the right one. So go back and check your policy and see if you're actually covered the way you would like to be. Right. Now, of course, we're going to be coming back in a few to award our winner of the 5,000 Kenya shilling card from Total Energies. So stick around because you might just be hearing your name right here on Rev and Ride.
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1: Indeed, and Rev and Ride is about to wrap up for this week, but before we wrap up, we do need to give a little bit of a summation of what's been happening and what we talked about today. So, what did we learn today? Motor insurance is not just a legal requirement, it's a risk management decision in case something happens. It's not just about being compliant with the law. You want to be covered in case of incidences. And the reality is that a lot of drivers just understand that their cover is there, but they don't get what is covered actually and what's in the policy in the claim until something has happened. Under insurance is more common than you think, and it's a challenge across the market. So please make sure you get the right cover for your vehicle. Make sure you get it evaluated every single year to make sure that whatever you're being covered for will keep you whole in case of something happening, should you have comprehensive. 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So don't wait for an accident to understand your policy. Take time to review your cover, ask questions, and make informed decisions. 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So if you want to make sure your car is in tip-top shape, make sure you visit a Quartz Auto Service by Total Energies, because confidence on the road starts long before an emergency happens. And as we get to all of that, speaking of insurance, I want to introduce you to political violence and terrorism insurance. Can you? Yeah, because that's the country we live in. Yeah, some events go beyond the scope of standard insurance covers. And political violence and terrorism insurance actually protects your home, business, or property against losses caused by things like riots, strikes, terror attacks when Al-Shabaab decides they want to do their thing, and other violent public disturbances that can actually disrupt lives and livelihoods. So depending on the policy, it may also provide compensation for death or bodily injury resulting from said events. So don't wait until the unexpected happens, especially if you live here. You know that this is a real possibility in your existence. Talk to Chancery Wright today and discover how PVT insurance can help protect what you've worked hard to build. Now, I have a card from Total Energies that is for all products and services worth 5,000 Kenya shillings. And I want to give it to somebody, but I did ask you a question earlier today. And that question was, what's one service you can get at Quartz Auto Service today to help avoid the kind of incidents that end up as an insurance claim? Now, there are several out here. So all I was asking for is one. And Becky was the first one with the right answer. Your number ends in 465. And she said an oil change, right? Simple answer. But you were first to the trigger. So, Becky, congratulations. You have won that card. We'll be contacting you to let you know exactly how you can get your hands on that. But another week of Rev and Ride. Next week, we do this again. And, of course, we'll have another opportunity for you to win great value prizes. And, of course, learn something more, because we're trying to educate you one trip at a time right here on Rev and Ride.
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15: Kisumu County has banned the use of private security personnel at political rallies to curb rising cases of hired goons. County Commissioner Ramadan Mwabudzo announced the directive after a joint security meeting, noting that the county has adequate police officers to offer security in such rallies. He urged political leaders to notify authorities in advance of planned meetings to ensure proper coordination and maintain public safety. A proposal by secondary school principals to increase school fees has sparked public criticism, with parents questioning why they should bear higher education costs instead of the government fully funding schools through timely and adequate capitation. If approved, annual fees for students in national schools would rise from 53,544 shillings to 87,778. Parents argue the proposed increase would place an even higher financial burden on households already struggling with the high cost of living. Deputy President Kithure Kindiki has revealed Kenya has attracted 124 billion shillings in trade and investment through the African Trade and Investment Development Insurance, ATIDI, over the past 3 years. Speaking in Nairobi, Kindiki acknowledged ATIDI's support for key projects including Kipeto and Lake Turkana wind power plants and the Menengai geothermal project. President William Ruto has ample time to rebalance his cabinet despite the upcoming general election. Reflecting to historical precedents, expert Herman Manyora argues that appointing new ministers remains achievable even shortly before polls, dismissing concerns about timing and political loyalty as minor obstacles for the president. Agriculture, renewable energy and e-mobility hold the greatest potential to create green jobs for Kenya's youth. Dr. Jeremiah Rogito, food systems and climate expert at Agra, says climate smart agriculture, renewable energy installation and maintenance, and electric mobility are emerging employment frontiers. He adds that estimates show renewable energy, agroforestry and climate smart agriculture alone could generate up to 70,000 jobs while strengthening climate resilience.
5: Through structural reforms and right skills matching, climate and green economy sector can really create a great and huge opportunities for young people in Kenya, particularly. Increasingly, this is going to rise.
15: A new digital training program is seeking to narrow Kenya's skills gap as thousands of young people struggle to find jobs despite growing demand for digital talent. The 25-week course will provide practical technology and workplace skills to youth in Turkana and Garissa, helping them compete for opportunities in the country's expanding digital economy. Microsoft is among the partners supporting the initiative, which links training with employment and entrepreneurship opportunities. Now you're up to date on Classic 105. I'm Gloria Musimbi.
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15: Thomas Tuchel has confirmed Rhys James and Jarrell Kwanzaa will miss England's round of 32 clash with DR Congo tonight. However, Bukayo Saka and Marcus Rashford are expected to play, having shaken off their minor injuries. Meanwhile, the Congolese led by captain Chancel Mbeba have no injury concerns. Brian Sipenga is likely to make way for centre-back Steve Capaudi, while Mayele may replace Cedric Bakambu up front. The match kicks off at 7 p.m. Now the match will be followed by another last 32 clash between African giant Senegal versus Belgium at 11 p.m. Both sides struggled in the group stages and will be out to make amends with the last 16 spot at stake. Kevin De Bruyne will lead the Belgians while Sadio Mane will be chasing goals up front for Senegal. Host USA will be up against Bosnia-Herzegovina, with the U.S. chasing their first ever last 16 slot, while the Bosnians are out to spoil the party. Now the match kicks off at 3 a.m. That's your sport on Classic 105. I'm Gloria Musimbi.
0: 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Your ride home just got better with Mike and Brenda. 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
1: And the music doesn't stop. We're in that part of the show where it's 60 minutes of back-to-back hits with little to no interruption from me. So your classic recall track is in there. And we'll be paying tribute to somebody that has given us an iconic song for the ages. Details coming up in a few. But first, here's Bruno Mars, Damian Marley. It's Liquor Store Blues, opening up the last hour of Mike and Brenda here on Classic.

0: here on your Good Times and Great Hits station, bringing us to the doors of your classic Recall track. But before we get to that, Kakamega, Twasija. Mm-hmm. It's the Radio Africa Roadshow coming through to Western Kenya and bringing the heat on July the 10th, 2026. That is how many days from now? 9 days from now. So from the streets to estates near you, you can expect big energy, great music and surprises all day long. Taking over Kakamega with live entertainment, giveaways, and of course that unbeatable connection that only us guys can deliver. Sindio, our situationship is solid. Yeah. So save the date. That's 10th of July 2026. We're coming to see all of y'all beloved. So make sure you make it a date. We will be there. Now coming through, we are doing a bit of a throwback. In fact, it's a huge throwback. It's by the Village People. It's called YMCA. And the guy, one of the co-writers of this song, who is a member of the Village People, unfortunately passed away at 74. His name was Victor Willis. He was the band's frontman and co-wrote most of their hit songs, including this one. So to you, Sir Victor Willis, may you rest in eternal power.
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1: Ladies and gentlemen, I'm gonna tell you about one of the many men. 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He was 1 out of 10. I wish that I knew it then. I'm still recovering.

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0: those mushy, mellow, sweet little nothings. 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